0: fan of music?
1: Well, there were a lot of artists that have really inspired me. One of them is NSYNC. Yeah.
2: Yeah.
1: You know, really, all the boy bands, but NSYNC has a special place. Also because I'm good friends with Lance Bass, and he's pretty much the coolest. NSYNC would be definitely a big influence. And also the band Yellow Card, Ocean Avenue, more like Blippi Avenue.
0: Okay, Blippi, hang on, because I want to ask you coming up about your song with Yellow Card.
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3: 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You know, in case you're feeling in your feels this weekend, we got you from 2008. It's All American Rejects. Gives you hell.

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3: 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It's our Elder Emo Field Trip Weekend. Enter your guess. What's the name of that throwback? 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We're going to come right back and see if you have the correct answer.
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5: 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It's another song that made the early 2000s so fetch. 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
4: 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It's an elder emo field trip weekend on Throwback 2K. All your favorite emo anthems and like emo adjacent songs from the 2000s that had us all in our feels. And man, every time we hear this song, we get in our feels. You can't control it. Plain White Tees. Hey there, Delilah. Hey there.

0: More emo anthems on the way for our Elder Emo field trip this weekend on Throwback 2K. Blippi is on the show. Your kids love him, and he has a new song out with Yellow Card called Go, Go, Go.
1: Go, go, go.
0: It's so catchy, but Blippi, how did you link up with Yellow Card? How does that work?
2: Well, the biggest thing is this year is the year of the vehicle. 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It's sometimes very fast-paced. And so I thought it would be perfect to collaborate with a band that has exciting, fun, fast-paced, energetic music that really replicates the feeling of being in those vehicles.
0: You can hear the song now at throwback2k.com. More with Blippi coming up, and more of your favorite emo songs from the 2000s.
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I'm your host, Chris Cruz. And next, in the Throwback 2K vault, an emo classic, an anthem from Weedus after Akon.

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0: 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We've been talking to Blippi, yes, your kid's favorite Blippi. He has a new song out with Yellow Card. 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But Blippi, you're a high energy person. Are there ever times where you're feeling emo and feeling in your feelings?
1: No. I'm just kidding. Sometimes I am. Sometimes I feel sad, or sometimes I feel excited, or sometimes I'm feeling in my feelings. But the good thing is a lot of the times I'm usually with my best friend Mika. And so if I'm feeling too sad or emotional, then she'll help cheer me up.
0: Well, Blippi, I appreciate you being open and honest with us, and thank you for being on the show. If you're in your feelings, Panic at the Disco are next.
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2: Good day, sir.
1: Hi, Kenny.
3: Hey now.
1: Hello, Heather.
4: What up?
1: Really bizarre thing happened at the end of my weekend. I was having a tiny argument with my wife, Jess. In the middle of our conversation, which was a serious conversation, things turned sour.
2: Oh, no.
1: And she actually brought up Kenny's name, our producer Kenny's name.
2: What?
1: In the middle of this budding argument.
2: Oh.
1: And I thought, well, this is an interesting turn of events that I never expected
2: to
1: happen.
2: That's not good.
1: And so I immediately took out my recorder. Now, this is risky.
5: Hello, check, check, 1, 2. I'm sorry, Jessica. I don't mean to disrupt this very serious conversation you're having with me.
6: Yes, okay.
5: You're talking to me about something very serious.
6: Yes, I was.
5: But I have to pause and record because you just weaponized Kenny's name.
6: No, I didn't weaponize Kenny's name.
5: You just accused me of being a Kenny.
1: She said I was being a Kenny. Are you curious to know what that is? Can you guess what that is?
3: You must have looked really good that day.
2: I know that's right, but talk about yourself the right way, Kenny.
1: Can you guess what it means to be a Kenny?
2: Oh my gosh. Did she mean it as an insult? Because I don't know what that would mean. Kenny's a great guy.
3: Did you mispronounce a planet? Jupiter.
2: You gotta get these planet names right, Kenny.
1: No, we were not talking about the planets.
6: What did I mean by saying you're being a Kenny right now?
5: You explain it.
6: Okay, well, I keep trying to tell you, like, these deep stories I'm trying to share with you, and every time I start, you just interrupt with joke after joke after joke. It's not even like they're hilarious. Like, you're just interrupting this flow of the story, and I'm trying to tell you.
5: Hold on, the joke about the motorcycle was hilarious.
6: No, it wasn't. It was just, and you have this, like little jokey voice, and you're just like...
1: See? This is now becoming known as being a Kenny.
2: I know exactly what she's talking about.
1: And I noticed, and I didn't even realize in the moment, but I was like finding every joke and I was all lit up like, and she called me a Kenny. I couldn't believe it.
6: And you do it like quick and it interrupts the flow of the story. I'm like, can you just listen to the story and meet me at the place where I am, which I'm trying to talk to you about vulnerable things.
5: No, I know. I'm sorry, but I just feel bad for Kenny. We'll deal with that in a second.
6: No, I love Kenny, but you, I've heard you like ask him like, can you just be serious for a second? I've heard you say that to him.
1: Do you have anyone in your life who just can't be serious no matter how hard they try? Usually I can get into a very deep, serious place, and I don't know why I was feeling so jokey.
6: Joke after joke after joke. It's like in Mario Kart, it's the little banana peels that they get, and you get like sidetracked in the beginning, like joke after joke after joke. And I'm like, can you just sit still and listen?
5: No, all right, I'll let him know that it was no harm meant.
6: No, I love Kenny. I really do.
5: We all do, yes. All right, let's go back to our serious discussion. I'm going to stop joking around. I'm going to stop being a Kenny.
6: Oh, my gosh.
1: And the serious discussion ensued. And it was very productive, and I listened, and I nodded my head, yes.
2: Your wife is gracious. I almost called you Kenny, TJ.
1: No, don't.
2: Your wife is gracious, TJ.
1: Move along. I'll stop Kennying it. This is the TJ Show. Let's do this.
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23: Yeah.

I'm sitting pretty impatient, but I know you gotta put in them hours. I'ma make it harder. I'm sending pic after picture. I'ma get you fired. I know you.

0: This is the TJ Show. A few moments ago on the radio, J-Bo and I were discussing a couple instances where we've called someone from our past and apologized.
1: Yeah.
0: And how it really freed us up. It was more about us than them.
1: Right.
0: Because they can sort of fluff it off.
1: Yep.
0: And say, oh, it's not that big of a deal. Mm-hmm. This is when we were kids or whatever the instance is. And so our producer Kenny went out on the street, tapped some random people on the shoulder and said, hey,
2: do you have anybody in your life that you feel you owe an apology to?
3: I apologized to my sister like a couple months ago about some childhood stuff.
0: We're getting a scoop on the drama just like that. See, it's that easy.
2: Oh, really?
3: Yeah, yeah. It turned out she didn't even really care about that. She was just mad at something else.
0: Apologize about one thing and said, well, since you brought it up, that's right. Not a big deal. There is something else we need to talk about.
1: Right.
3: When I was a kid, she asked me for $50 from Dime. And I was like, nah, I can't give it to you. She was mad about that.
0: See, that's funny in a way to hear that, but that's how life is, right?
1: Yes.
0: People hold on to these seemingly insignificant issues.
1: Right.
0: She was really upset that she asked for $50 and he didn't give it to her.
1: And it was a big deal to her, even though he probably didn't even think twice about it.
0: But isn't it cool that that came up?
1: Yes.
0: And they can be done with it.
2: Is there anyone in your life that you owe an apology to?
4: I would probably say my mom. I love her to death and she knows I love her. Being in college, I take a lot out on her that she doesn't deserve because she pays for my apartment, she pays for all my college stuff. But I feel like sometimes she pushes me and then I lash out at her, but I don't think she deserves it. So she knows I love her. She knows that, you know, I would do anything for her, but probably my mom.
0: That's interesting.
1: Oh, man. She just had a moment with herself. Yeah.
0: I don't know. With all those bills getting paid, I might consider picking up that phone. Hey,
1: that's
0: by the way.
1: That's the next phone call, right?
0: In regards to the future, sorry about everything in the past.
1: Exactly.
4: Sometimes I never thought about it until you asked me that. And then I'm like, oh, yeah. I don't think she could hate me, though. She loves me too much. I'm the favorite.
2: Well, I appreciate that. That was a thoughtful answer.
0: See, Kenny, I think that's you're great. Actually doing fine work out there. Even if you're just getting someone to think about this, that's really valuable.
1: It's like street therapy, Kenny. Way to go.
2: So you don't have anybody that you feel you've wronged that you haven't had the chance to apologize to?
5: No, I think just doing right by everybody. That's what I live by. Just being nice to everybody. Whoever you meet.
0: There you go.
5: Be nice to them because you never know when it's your last day or when it's theirs. Mm.
2: That's awesome. That's a great thing. You're on good terms with everybody?
5: Yeah, I make sure I am.
2: Wow.
0: Can we find this man and hang out with him?
2: Exactly. I was so impressed with him.
5: Contact them. If I ever did them wrong, make sure I was sorry or whatever.
2: I think
5: right
2: you
5: after.
2: Might be, you know, in rarefied air there.
5: I'd try.
0: Kenny, thank you for doing that. I want to do more of that type of stuff because I love the idea of engaging people in thought because some of these issues, they become glass bars and they put us in a jail cell that we don't even realize is a jail cell.
1: Yeah, that's good.
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16: 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Mix 96.5 traffic.
17: Just a few slowdowns to start the day, with only moderate traffic reported so far on I-26 East headed into Asheville. Drive times into Asheville on I-26 are up to 28 minutes from Hendersonville, 22 minutes from Fletcher, and 17 minutes from Weaverville.
6: Now, here's the latest forecast from the 7 News Weather Center on Mix 96.5.
18: Feeling like summer as we start the week. Look for high temperatures in the mid-80s with some sunshine today, lower 60s and mostly clear tonight. And we're in the mid, maybe some upper 80s under a sunny

0: It's time for the Harry Styles in keyword. The keyword this hour is
1: happy. That's H-A-P-P-Y. Happy.
0: Just go to the contest page at mymix965.com and enter that keyword for a chance to win airfare, hotel, and tickets for two to see Harry Styles at Madison Square Garden in New York City. 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

0: This is the TJ Show, and yeah, we landed on this discussion of first crushes after we heard that beautiful story of that couple met in the 1950s in high school. Now they're married all these years later, mm-hmm. had two totally separate lives, came back together through a reunion of all places.
1: Yeah.
0: I told you, the story from my life is embarrassing. There was a girl that I fell in love with when I was in, I think, second grade.
1: Aww.
0: And fast forward, I'm 19 years old, and I'm driving her home from what I thought was a date, but it wasn't quite a date. And I profess my love to her, and my wife, Jess, and I got on the phone with her to hear it from her point of view on that infamous night.
1: What happened?
2: Okay.
0: This is Steph, by the way.
2: TJ had a holiday party in the city for work, and he invited me to go along. And I, you know, aww, we were friends, we were buddies.
0: Yeah, that's what every guy wants to hear.
2: I went with him, and we had a nice time. And then he dropped me off at my, and to me, this wasn't like a date or anything. It was just, you know, I'm going along with my buddy.
0: Yeah, news to me, by the way.
1: Buddy.
3: Friend zone.
1: Right.
2: Then we got to my parents' house, and we were in the driveway. And I don't really remember the part where he told me he had feelings for me. Like, that kind of is a blur.
0: Yeah, she blacked out.
2: My nerves came into play, so I think that's the part that I remember the most was right. When you were more curious about why I didn't reciprocate the feelings. And
1: I just think it's so very TJ that it's like, okay, if the answer is no, at least let me grow from this experience.
0: Yeah, I was just trying to get information.
1: I
0: like,
1: get it.
0: Where can I improve?
1: Mm-hmm.
0: Obviously,
1: feedback,
0: what is it about me that you don't like?
1: He constantly wants feedback of how he can be better. And it's a really incredible trait, but like he even does that in romance, I guess.
2: Yes, well, I remember he specifically said, what is my flaw?
1: Like,
2: what's my flaw? And
0: she didn't have a couple extra hours to go through all of them.
1: Buddy, you don't have flaws.
2: I felt so bad, and I didn't want to hurt his feelings, and there was nothing I could pinpoint. Like, it wasn't like, oh, you know, if you had better table manners or something.
1: Right.
2: Like,
0: it was the way my head looked. That was the was the issue, yeah.
3: You asked, what's your flaw, and she adjusted the rearview mirror. Take a look.
1: Was it the kind of thing, like, you had just never seen TJ like that? Like, he was always a friend, and you just never thought of him as, like, a romantic partner or a boyfriend or someone that, like, you didn't even know that you were on a date with him.
2: Right. And I feel like he also always was asking me for girl advice, too. So I just never really connected the dots.
0: Yeah, I was just trying to figure out, well, what is it that she likes? And then I can do that.
2: He was such a nice guy. And like, what makes one person, you know, attractive and another person not to someone? Like,
0: when they're hot. When they're hot or if they're not.
2: There's nothing quantifiable. It's just
0: yes, it is.
2: You know, a feeling you get or whatever it is.
0: I have a feeling. It's just kind of a nauseating one a little bit.
2: And I think that if I had the life experience that I have now, I probably would have.
0: So she gives advice on what she would do if she were in the situation now. We're going to get to that in a few moments, okay? There's more coming up on the TJ Show. I know it's painful to listen to, mostly for me. 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
12: There's heavy traffic reported on I-26 East headed into Asheville, and school traffic is popping up on Brevard Road and Long Shoals Road by Avery Creek Elementary, on Overlook Road by Valley Springs Middle, and on Smoky Park Highway and Sand Hill Road near AB Tech. You can also expect slowdowns on Sweeten Creek Road in Gerber Village. Drive times into Asheville on I-26 are up to 32 minutes from Hendersonville, 25 minutes from Fletcher, and 24 minutes from Weaverville.
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14: Feeling like summer as we start the week. Look for high temperatures in the mid-80s with some sunshine today, lower 60s and mostly clear tonight. And we're in the mid, maybe some upper 80s under a sunny sky on Tuesday. We'll have similar temperatures on Wednesday. However, we will also have a chance for some scattered showers and thunderstorms popping up in the afternoon. The first wave in what is going to be a wetter weather pattern for us, with rain chances with us every day through the rest of the weekend into the weekend. And that'll turn us cooler as well. That's your 7 weather forecast. I'm meteorologist Dan Bickford.
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9: Feeling like summer as we start the week. Look for high temperatures in the mid-80s with some sunshine today, lower 60s and mostly clear tonight. And we're in the mid, maybe some upper 80s under a sunny sky on Tuesday. We'll have similar temperatures on Wednesday. However, we will also have a chance for some scattered showers and thunderstorms popping up in the afternoon. The first wave in what is going to be a wetter weather pattern for us, with rain chances with us every day through the rest of the weekend into the weekend, and that'll turn us cooler as well. That's your 7 weather forecast. I'm meteorologist Dan Bickford.
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0: 4. Oh, and then I'm like, you know what? Actually, I need 40.
1: Yeah, exactly.
0: I keep going, and I ate a whole half a bag of chocolate chips the other day, and I'm like, this was not even the plan. It found me.
1: Yeah.
0: There's sugar everywhere.
1: It was a trap. Yeah. Mm-hmm.
0: Yeah. Well, thank you for sharing that. I'm trying to find ways to add joy to my life. So
1: so sugar is probably the main ingredient for joy. Yeah.
0: I'll keep it in my diet. Yeah. 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
9: Feeling like summer as we start the week. Look for high temperatures in the mid-80s with some sunshine today. Lower

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13: Feeling like summer as we start the week. Look for high temperatures in the mid-80s with some sunshine today, lower 60s and mostly clear tonight. And we're in the mid, maybe some upper 80s under a sunny sky on Tuesday. We'll have similar temperatures on Wednesday. However, we will also have a chance for some scattered showers and thunderstorms popping up in the afternoon. The first wave in what is going to be a wetter weather pattern for us, with rain chances with us every day through the rest of the weekend into the weekend. And that'll turn us cooler as well. That's your 7 weather forecast. I'm meteorologist Dan Bickford.
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1: I've got an important question. It's the Melanie Show on Mix 96.5. Are we entering the era of male cleavage? Apparently, one of the biggest male trends popping up in fashion right now

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0: Okay, it worked for that guy. 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I don't know. I still think it's a little weird, but apparently it works. Give it a try. One more time. Here we go. Let's see if we all laugh together by the end.
1: Just do what I do.
2: Okay.
1: Ha. 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
0: Ha. 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Ha. Ha. 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Ha. 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Ha. Ha. Ha. Ha. Ha. Ha. Ha. Ha. Ha. Well, you may not have laughed, but hopefully you're smiling. 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
8: Good Monday evening. As we head through tonight, we'll continue to stay dry. We'll have clear skies. Temperatures will be cooling down to the low 60s. Your Tuesday is going to be another beautiful day. Lots of sunshine, a few more passing clouds, but no chance of rain. High temperatures remaining in the mid-80s. Then on your Wednesday, temperatures are staying in the mid-80s, but rain will be possible during the afternoon into the evening. We'll continue to see rain through the rest of the week. For WSPA 7 News, I'm meteorologist Grant Roberts.
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0: We're talking cleavage today. Yep, male cleavage. It's The Melanie Show on Mix 96.5. Male cleavage is what's trending in men's fashion right now, like the shirt, the long sleeve shirt unbuttoned all the way down to the navel, exposing their chest. Are you here for it? Should the buttons go back to work? That's what we're talking about. Your answers are all over the board on our Facebook page. Terry says, I'm all for it. Men work hard on buffed chests. Let them show off a bit. Mandy says, as long as it's a button-down pearl snap and heavy on the chest hair. Wow, Mandy. Maria says, it depends on the shirt. If it's a V-neck t-shirt, fine. But yuck, if it's a button-down shirt with the buttons all the way undone. Kit Kat says, buttons go back to work unless it's Brian Luttrell from the Backstreet Boys. Oh, I see, Kit Kat, unless it's somebody hot and hunky. What do you think about male cleavage, that male fashion trend? Yay or nay? 240-9650. Oh, the conversations we get into on The Melanie Show.
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0: Okay, it worked for that guy. 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I still think it's a little weird, but apparently it works. 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One more time. Here we go. 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

0: 60s. Your Tuesday is going to be another beautiful day. Lots of sunshine, a few more passing clouds, but no chance of rain. High temperatures remaining in the mid-80s. Then on your Wednesday, temperatures are staying in the mid-80s, but rain will be possible during the afternoon into the evening. We'll continue to see rain through the rest of the week. For WSPA 7 News, I'm meteorologist Grant Roberts.
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